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1: Hey, what's going on? 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

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Adam's Family, a musical comedy. 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

0: Baton Rouge is home for the Bobby Bones Show, 101.5 WYNK. Love the Kickstart call. Love getting to meet and hang out with y'all. Listen, if you've ever heard us do the Kickstart call, this isn't like a, oh, I'm too shy, I can't. Just call.
1: Yeah, just call and say hi. Tell us what you're up to.
0: The worst part is you're going to hear yourself on the radio and go, oh my God, do I sound like that? I've done that for 24 years.
1: Same.
0: Yes, you do sound like that. Yeah. Tay, go ahead.
1: All right, let's go to our first call. Who do we have?
2: Hiya, it's Annie.
0: What up, Annie? How are you?
2: Oh, I'm grand. So I just spent my whole morning at the vet because my dog somehow found and ate a chocolate bar.
1: Oh no, that's the worst.
2: Yeah, she's totally fine. But yeah, this girl takes years off my life.
0: Can I tell a weird dog story?
1: Yeah.
2: I would love a weird dog story.
0: So the last time I took one of my dogs to the vet, I have five, but that's not the point of the story. I took one of the dogs to the vet. She's only like 5 years old. And they were like, hey, we're having problems getting a sample out of the back.
1: Yeah.
0: Right? And I'm like, okay. They're like, so let us figure out like why that's so difficult and, you know, give us a few minutes. They come back with a sock in a bag. She had swallowed one of my son's Jordan socks that he just had to have. And literally they pulled it out. It went through her stomach and I laughed. They're like, that could kill her.
1: Oh, yeah.
0: Like that could kill your dog.
1: Yeah. And of course it's the most expensive sock.
0: like, damn, these couldn't have been some like champion socks or something.
1: Oh no.
2: So, wow, that's wild.
0: Yeah. So I'm not trying to one up your chocolate story, but I'd rather that than them bringing a duty covered sock into the room.
2: Yeah, I feel you. That's traumatizing.
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4: 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It's a dream come true to have my song on the radio. It's still crazy to say. Here's my song, Boston. On a train.

0: guys, it's iHeart Country on The Verge artist Stella Lefty. 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

YNK. 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
1: And my favorite teacher back to childhood, Mr. Irwin. 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

101.5 WINK. Hey guys, it is Bobby Bones. Tomorrow morning at 6 a.m., I'll talk to Drew Scott of the Property Brothers. How much money has he made doing that show? Does he Zillow people's houses like the rest of us?

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2: All right, first we start things out with Sugar Land. So they seem to have been teasing like a reunion of some sort on their Instagram. Well, just yesterday they broke the news. They announced that they will be embarking on the Ride or Die tour together. It's a 26-city trek, and it starts in Florida on October 1st, but you can visit Sugarland's website for more details.
3: Heck yeah, let's go. They back, baby.
2: Yeah. Okay, next, Zach Bryan fans have been getting new music from him here and there at, like, certain shows. He's just been playing, like, with these random songs. So they knew that maybe an album was coming, but it looks like it's going to be an EP coming out in October. He officially made the announcement just yesterday, so we get new music from him. That'll be awesome.
3: Listen, I ain't mad about that. Bring it, my boy.
2: And then last, so, you know, Ella Langley has so much going on. She's been such a busy girl, like, I mean, touring with Morgan Wallen, touring on her own, and all this other stuff. So she finally got the weekend off. Well, she and a bunch of her friends went to the Virgin Islands and did a little bit of some karaoke. She sang a Bob Marley song. There's video of her up on stage singing and just getting it.
3: Could you imagine? What if you're sitting at the bar and you just, you know, had a few and you go, oh God, who's singing? They're horrible. And everyone turns around and like, Bill, that's Ella Langley.
2: It would not be horrible, first of all.
3: No, it wouldn't be.
2: That'd be amazing.
3: But if she was drinking, it wasn't good.
2: Yeah.
3: That's gotta be bad. Nobody sings. I promise if you're drinking and doing karaoke, it's not as good as you sound.
2: Valid, yeah.
3: Unless you're by my buddy Isaac in Florida doing Johnny Cool. I played that for you, right?
2: No, yeah. I saw.
3: It was awful.
2: That's your iHeart Country. 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
1: And it's Tyler Hubbard there with Wayne D and Tay. Love introducing you to new country first and some new artists as well. We're doing both with this one. Alexandra Kay, you're straight for the heart. Ready?

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2: big burning question. Do you think that homework should not be required?
1: Oh, like mandatory?
2: Yeah.
1: No, it shouldn't be.
2: Right?
1: Well, what age are we talking? Because once you get into high school, like, yeah, it should be more difficult because you're about to, like, go into the real world.
2: Really?
1: Like, yeah. Yeah, wait, Tate, you don't think there should be homework in high school?
2: I don't think there should be homework at all.
1: It is tough with how much kids...
2: They're at school, like, what, 8 hours a day?
1: That is a fair point.
2: Yeah.
1: And all you're doing is giving teachers more work.
2: Yeah, true.
1: And it's not like, well, you and I are different because we have to go home and do more work. But most people don't have
2: sometimes,
1: to
2: yeah.
1: work when they get home, right?
2: Yeah.
1: So check in. What do you think of the big burning question? Should homework... not be mandatory. 1-877-367-4432.
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1: We are taking over Vegas at the end of September. It's our iHeartRadio Music Festival. Shout out Capital One. You want to be there for the big show with Lainey Wilson, Kenny Chesney, and more. You just got to keep listening. We're going to set you up, get you in, plus get you $1,000 spending cash. Keywords, they are worth the whole hookup. Keep listening. Good luck. I threw

101.5 WYNK. Hey guys, it is Bobby Bones. Tomorrow morning at 6 a.m., I'll talk to Drew Scott of the Property Brothers. How much money has he made doing that show? Does he Zillow people's houses like the rest of us? Drew Scott from the Property Brothers.

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Amy from the Bobby Bones Show is hosting the Women of iHeart Country. 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
1: And we appreciate y'all hanging out. Time to dive into the Big burning question.
2: And should schools remove mandatory homework?
1: Oh, this could be a hot topic tonight. What do you got?
3: I think it's a bad idea, mostly because if you're not going to extend, like, the school day, you know, like, if you're having, like, all your classes to do all your in-class work and there's still extra work to do, I mean, are the kids going to be there till 5 p.m.? I mean, like a work day, like us?
1: Yeah.
3: I mean, that's... If they're not going to let the kids stay till 5 to finish, then they... I mean...
1: Well, hang on. I'm gonna stop you for a second because my son is in school at 7:40. His school starts at 7:40.
2: Mine does, too. Yeah.
1: And then he's home by, like, 3:15-ish.
2: Right. So that's...
1: And he's in middle school, right? So there's no recess. And he doesn't have gym until next semester.
2: Mm-hmm.
1: So that's like sitting there, locking in, no activity, no burning energy.
2: How many classes does he have?
1: 7.
2: Okay. My son has 10 this year.
1: But the smarter kids have less.
2: No, it's because he's in a younger grade. Oh, my gosh.
1: I agree. When we look at it this way, it feels that's too much.
2: Because
1: then you go home and do homework for 2 hours?
2: Yeah.
1: My daughter is in 10th grade, but last year she would go home and do homework for an hour and then study for a test for 45 minutes.
2: Yeah. I'm also tired of doing the homework too, though. Like, I can't do 7th grade
1: math.
2: She's
1: tired of it, or she's tired of Googling the answer.
2: Yeah, exactly.
1: You want to check in? 1-877-367-4432.
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1: There's Blake Shelton. It's Wayne D and Tay. Check in on Instagram at Wayne D and Tay. All right. Morgan Wallen.

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1: We appreciate y'all letting us be a part of your day. We do the big burning question every Wednesday. And today we're asking you this.
2: Should schools remove mandatory homework?
1: It's a hot button. We're going both ways if you check our text. 1-877-367-4432. What do you got?
3: Yeah, these kids, they're getting off too easy.
1: No.
3: They definitely need homework. Because all they're going to do once they get out of school is come home and get on the game or whatever and play that for the rest of the night. They can stay on that game for 12 hours.
1: Yeah, but hang on. So kids don't deserve time off?
2: Yeah.
1: Kids don't deserve a rest, too?
2: I mean, I get kids need structure, but they're also receiving 8 hours of structure in school. So we take time off.
1: Some of y'all got part-time jobs and go home and sit on the couch for 12 hours. So, like,
2: I heard this really cool saying the other day. We're human beings, not human doings. So we deserve to be and play a little bit, right?
1: Did you hear that at therapy?
2: I did.
1: Yeah. It's not wrong, though. Hey, 1-877-367-4432. Listen, we appreciate you being here as we're doing radio. More of it coming up.
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1: Hey, we appreciate you hanging out. Hey, we're getting ready to pack our bags. Sin City. For the weekend, it's the iHeartRadio Music Festival. It's all presented by Capital One. This year's lineup is absolutely stacked, too.
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1: 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Wow.

0: 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Hey guys, it is Bobby Bones. Tomorrow morning at 6 a.m., I'll talk to Drew Scott of the Property Brothers. How much money has he made doing that show? Does he Zillow people's houses like the rest of us? Drew Scott from the Property Brothers, one of the twins, tomorrow morning on the Bobby Bones Show.
1: 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On a

0: guys, it's I Heart Country on The Verge artist Stella Lefty. 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
1: Need a reason to smile? Wayne, D, and Tay are hitting you in the feels.
2: All right, so a 12-year-old boy is using his talent for music to comfort shelter dogs through live performances. This is so cool. 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It's so cool. That's your In the Feels.
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1: Luke Bryan, it's called Country and She Knows It with Wayne D. Tay, and Vegas is calling, baby. Could be on your way to Sin City. Thanks to Capital One. Details in a few, all right? 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
1: Going to continue the big burning question, and we are asking you this.
2: Should schools remove mandatory homework?
1: A lot of people one way, a lot of people the other way. Which way do you go on this?
3: I think that's a horrible idea. I mean, come on, I had to do homework. Everyone has to do homework. You still have to do homework when you're an adult. You know, and I mean, kids are getting stupider anyway with AI.
1: Okay, stop. You can't say stupider and then be judging somebody else's intelligence. Yeah. Getting stupider and stuff. Okay. I agree with challenging kids outside of school hours, right? Mm-hmm. But I don't know.
2: I think outside of school, though, you're challenging them to be active, right?
1: True.
2: Which isn't that more important for our bodies? To be active and
1: having a social
2: healthy?
1: Life and building personalities.
2: Yeah. So, like, save it for sports and let them play outside and whatever.
1: Listen, you want to call in Taryn Tate for her opinion? 1-877-367-4432.
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101.5 WYNK. Hey guys, it is Bobby Bones. Tomorrow morning at 6 a.m., I'll talk to Drew Scott of the Property Brothers. How much money has he made doing that show? Does he Zillow people's houses like the rest of us? Drew Scott from the Property Brothers, one of the twins, tomorrow morning on the Bobby Bones Show.

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1: Take a sip of breakfast, will ya?
2: Ew, that's weird. Yeah, well, okay, so Philadelphia cream cheese and Ziggy's coffee. Listen, Ziggy's coffee, they're teaming up together, right? So they're turning the everything bagel into a latte.
1: That sounds...
2: Yeah, no, I know. It's very weird. So they're going to do like Philadelphia cream cheese cold foam and then the everything bagel seasoning up on top. Nah. And then inside, obviously, is your latte. But it just sounds so disgusting.
1: I will stay with my brown sugar shake and espresso mix.

What's up, Wayne, D, and Tay in 101.5 WYNK. Yes, hurricane season. Very excited about that. 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
1: And we appreciate y'all hanging out. Time to dive into the
2: Big burning question. And should schools remove mandatory homework?
1: Oh, this could be a hot topic tonight. What do you got?
3: I think it's a bad idea, mostly because if you're not going to extend, like, the school day, you know, like, if you're having, like, all your classes, do all your in-class work, and there's still extra work to do, I mean, are the kids going to be there till 5 p.m.? I mean, like a work day, like us?
1: Yeah.
3: I mean, that's... If they're not going to let the kids stay till 5 to finish, then they... I mean...
1: Well, hang on. I'm going to stop you for a second, because...

101.5 WYMK. Baton Rouge is number one for new country. Ella Langley, that is Be Her. What's going on? It's Wayne D. And Tay, if you get the chance, check in. Call or text 1-877-367-4432. All right. Got Chase Matthew, new country. This is Holding It Down.

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Amy from the Bobby Bones Show is hosting the Women of iHeart Country. It's an hour of your favorite female country singers. You'll meet some up-and-coming artists and maybe even some surprise guests tied in, too. 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
1: And we're getting ready to hang out in, what, eight nights until this guy's our special guest. Chris Jansen got a new song. It's called Fight for a Girl. Check it out.

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0: 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All right, we're trying to put some cheddar in your pockets. What do you call money, Tay?
1: Money.
0: You say money. 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
0: like cheddar.
1: Cash, moolah.
0: You ever say cabbage? Some people say money for cabbage.
1: Cabbage?
0: No, I like cheddar. 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
1: Mad cheddar.
0: It's $1,000, and we do it every hour throughout your workday. Now, this is the last week to cash in, so you hear them keywords, answer them on our website. 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
1: Tomorrow morning at 6 a.m., I'll talk to Drew Scott of the Property Brothers. How much money has he made doing that show? Does he Zillow people's houses like the rest of us? Drew Scott from the Property Brothers, one of the twins, tomorrow morning on the Bobby Bones Show.

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3: 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Is it dream come true to have my song on the radio? 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On a train.

0: Hey guys, it's I Heart Country on The Verge artist Stella Lefty. 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

0: tour together. 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
1: Heck yeah, let's go. They back, baby.
0: Yeah. Okay, next, Zach Bryan fans have been getting new music from him here and there at, like, certain shows. He's just been playing, like, for these random songs, so they knew that maybe an album was coming, but it looks like it's going to be an EP coming out in October. He officially made the announcement just yesterday, so we get new music from him. That'd be awesome.
1: Listen, I ain't mad about that. Bring it, my boy.
0: And then last, so, you know, Ella Langley has so much going on. She's been such a busy girl, like, I mean, touring with Morgan Wallen, touring on her own, and all this other stuff, so she finally got the weekend off. Well, she and a bunch of her friends went to the Virgin Islands and did a little bit of some karaoke. She sang a Bob Marley song. There's video of her up on stage singing and just getting it.
1: Could
0: it
1: you imagine?
0: So fun.
1: What if you're sitting at the bar and you just, you know, had a few and you go, oh, God, who's singing? They're horrible. And everyone turns around and like, Bill, that's Ella Langley.
0: It would not be horrible, first of all.
1: No, it wouldn't be.
0: That'd be amazing.
1: But if she was drinking, it wasn't good.
0: Yeah.
1: So that's
0: yeah,
1: got to be valid. Nobody sings. I promise if you're drinking and doing karaoke, it's not as good as you sound.
0: Valid, yeah.
1: Unless you're by my buddy Isaac in Florida doing Drowning Pool. I played that for you, right?
0: No, yeah. I saw.
1: It was awful.
0: That's your iHeart Country. 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
9: Happy Thursday, everybody. Welcome to show number 1679 of After Midnight. I'm your host, Granger Smith. I'm so glad to be with you. I've got some good news I want to share with you. It's good, so hang tight. You're going to want to hear this. I've also got some Nashville news with Ann Hudson. She's got stories about your favorite stars in Nashville, what they're up to in their lives. And speaking of those stars, we've got a bunch of their good country music to play for you, too. All the way to the sun comes up, but I'm with you. It starts right now. No longer Wednesday night. Officially now, Thursday morning. Welcome to After Midnight.

Baton Rouge's number one for new country, 101.5 WYNK. Hey, thank you for starting your Thursday here with me. How about we get it rolling with some good news? Hang on just two songs and I'll share some with you.

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1: Okay, good topic I want to discuss next hour. I want to hear from you on this. What's the most trouble you ever got into as a kid? Call me. We'll talk about this next hour. I want to hear from you. 866-607-8383.

0: Baton Rouge's number one for new country, 101.5 WYNK. Ann Hudson is about to jump on and share some Nashville news with us. Ann, what do you have lined up?
1: Oh, this is exciting. Granger Miranda Lambert is throwing one big Texas-sized party to celebrate her new album, and she picked the perfect place to do it. I'll tell you where, coming up in your Nashville news next.

Late Night Country just hits different. And Granger is bringing the soundtrack to your overnight. Thanks for being a part of the After Midnight family.

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7: Welcome to Thursday, everybody. Hour number two of After Midnight starts right now. I'm Granger Smith, your host, and this is when I say, hey, if you're up really early or up really late, either way, I'm just glad you're with me. I've got a whole bunch of good country music to play for you, and I've got this question also that I want you to call me for. What's the most trouble you ever got into as a kid? Think about that and call me. 866-607-8383. I've also got Earl Dibbles Jr., you know, the country boy. He's got a dumb criminal story to tell us, hopefully to put a smile on her face. And all this here packed into hour number two with a whole bunch of good country music. Hang tight. It's After Midnight.

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1: Stanley Cups are being stolen, and I'm not talking about that old hockey trophy. I'm talking about those trendy drinking cups. And Earl is going to be here to share a dumb criminal story about this coming up.

0: Earl Dibbles and Dumb Criminals on After Midnight.
1: I'm Earl Dibbles Jr. I'm a country boy. I'm an honest boy, too, and crime don't pay. I got a story to prove it. There's been another Stanley Cup heist. Some old feller pried open the rear gate at a Target in Daly, California last week about 3:30 a.m. and stole around $450 worth of them Stanley Cups. Keep an eye out on Facebook Marketplace. You might get a discount. That fella's dumb.
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7: Hey, thanks for starting your Thursday here with me on After Midnight, y'all. I'm Granger Smith, your host. Hey, I've got some things that went down on this day in history I want to talk about this hour. Plus, some Nashville news with Ann Hudson. She's keeping you in touch with your favorite stars out there in Nashville. Some things went down, and she's going to tell you about it. Hang tight for all of this here early on a Thursday. We are After Midnight.

Baton Rouge is number one for new country, 101.5 WYNK. On this day in 2014, we lost an actor that was loved by so many, that brought so many smiles to so many people. I'll tell you who that was, plus some other things that went down on this day in history coming up next.

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1: It's after midnight. Crank it up. But if you wake the neighbors, don't blame us. You know what? On second thought, never mind. We don't care. 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
1: Hey, Granger, good morning. It's my turn tonight. 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
0: Thank you so much, bro. 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

0: Baton Rouge is number one for new country, 101.5 WYNK. Ann Hudson is coming up next with all the latest from Nashville. Ann, what's on your radar today?
1: Oh, did you see this, Granger? Coetzel was talking about why Ella Langley was the only choice for his new duet, Jaded. This story coming up in Nashville News next. Are you

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0: Here's what's new in Nashville. Here's Ann Hudson.
1: So Co Wetzel and Ella Langley have reunited for their duet, Jaded. And Co says their history made her the perfect choice. The two first collaborated early in their careers, and Co says Ella has long been one of his favorite people to write and to sing with because fans believe every word she sings. Ella says recording together again after years of friendship made this one just extra special. Ah, this is cute. Scotty McCreary was opening up for Cody Johnson when he brought out a very special guest on stage. His 3-year-old son, Avery, he even got to sing the last line on Cab in a Solo. Yeah, sweet. I love it.
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7: Okay, you know what we say on Thursday? You can see the finish line from here. The weekend, right around the corner. Welcome to After Midnight, hour number four. Starts right now. Got this question. This has been a good discussion. I'm kicking it up again. If you could bring back one country legend, who would it be? Let me know. 866-607-8383. I've also got a real good opportunity, the country boy with a dumb criminal story to share with us and a whole bunch of good country music. Hang tight. Hour number four starts right now.

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1: Okay, if you could bring back one country legend, who would it be? We've been talking about this, and it's been a good discussion. Think about it and call me. We'll talk in two songs. 866-607-8383.

0: Thanks so much for staying up with us. This is After Midnight with Granger Smith.
1: Okay, asking this question. This has been such a good topic. I love these answers from you guys. Who is a legend that we lost too soon in country music? Maybe we want them back for maybe one more album. If you could have one more album from one country legend, who would it be? 866-607-8383.
2: First one that comes to my mind was Darryl Singletary. A lot of people may not think that he's a legend, but he just had that deep country sound that he left us way too soon. And yes, Keith Whitley was another one, but Darryl was the first one that came to my mind. Darryl Singletary.
1: Darryl Singletary, love him. Absolutely a legend. The interesting thing about that phone call is that Darryl Singletary looked up to Keith Whitley. He was his legend. So if we asked this to Darryl Singletary, this question, he would have said Keith Whitley. And now we're saying Darryl Singletary as time marches on. That's a tough pill to swallow that we don't have either one of those men. 866-607-8383.
3: That would be no other than George Jones. The reason being is his song, He Stopped Loving Her Today, was my dad and mom made over when my daddy passed. Brings back some harsh memories, but good memories, and I bring George Jones back.
1: Yeah, look at this pattern. Then we could say Keith Whitley looked backward to George Jones. Even though we lost Keith before that, Keith would have looked to George for inspiration. Crazy. Wish we had all three of those back. 866-607-8383.
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1: Hey, man, I just want to say I'm a big fan of the show. Your show has helped me get through plenty of nights that I can't sleep. 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And your show is a big inspiration on how it helps get through my night.
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1: 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And Granger Smith is the voice that keeps the night going strong. 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
6: Thursday morning, early risers. What's up? Welcome to After Midnight with me, Granger Smith, your host. I've got some good news I want to read for y'all coming up. Hopefully put a smile on your face. Plus some Nashville news with Ann Hudson. She's coming in with stories about your favorite stars out there in Nashville. All of this coming up, so please don't touch that dial. You don't want to miss it.

0: 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Hey, thank you for starting your Thursday here with me. How about we get it rolling with some good news? Hang on just two songs and I'll share some with you.
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0: All right, here's a good news story. A dog is back with its owner after surviving a 65-foot fall and spending 4 days stranded on a narrow Kentucky ledge.
1: Wow, wow, wow.
0: The owner contacted the Wolf County Search and Rescue Team after hearing faint barking near Miller Ridge Cliffside. Rescuers used a high-angle rope system to reach the dog, secure it, and carefully bring it to the top of the cliff. The dog was reunited with his relieved owner, and the volunteer team celebrated the rescue as a simple message. Every life matters.
1: That was cool. He stayed alive, man.
0: 65-foot fall.
1: Six stories.
0: 4 days.
1: Wow.
0: That's pretty incredible. That's a good news story.
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Baton Rouge's number one for new country, 101.5 WYNK. I brought this up last hour. 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
1: This is Bruce down in South Texas on my way in to an oil refinery to keep that gas and oil flowing for everybody to have a wonderful life. Thank you for keeping us going. Have a good day. Bye.
0: Well, thank you, sir. I appreciate that very much.
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0: 101.5 WYNK. Ann Hudson is about to jump on and share some Nashville news with us. Ann, what do you have lined up?
1: Oh, this is exciting. Granger Miranda Lambert is throwing one big Texas-sized party to celebrate her new album, and she picked the perfect place to do it. I'll tell you where, coming up in your Nashville news next.

0: news from Nashville's Music Row. It's Ann Hudson.
1: So Miranda Lambert is celebrating the release of her new album, Crisco, with a one-night-only show at Billy Bob's Texas, happening on October 6th, 4 days after the album drops. Miranda says the iconic honky-tonk is the perfect setting for a country disco album filled with rhinestones and shine. Tickets go on sale tomorrow at 10 a.m. Aw, this is cute. Scotty McCreary was opening up for Cody Johnson when he brought out a very special guest on stage. His 3-year-old son, Avery, he even got to sing the last line on Cab in a Solo. Yeah, sweet. I love it.
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Baton Rouge's number one for new country, 101.5 WYNK. Hey, thank you for sharing Thursday here with me on After Midnight, y'all. Before you take off and get your day started, let me remind you, God is great and He is worthy of our praise. I'm Granger Smith, coming to y'all from the Yee Yee Farm in Central Texas. 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
0: Let's go. Hey, everybody. Welcome to Thursday's show. Morning, studio.
7: Morning.
0: Coming up, we'll talk to Drew, one of the Property Brothers. So that'll be fun. In a second, we'll talk about you can still go to carnivals and win animals, which is crazy to me. So we'll talk about that in like 3 minutes or so. But we got a big Thursday show. So happy you're here. Let's get started now.
1: Bobby Bones.
0: And now let's play Parmalee. Here is Cowgirl.

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1: For lack of a better word, disruptive, you know, like, and do things that are maybe a little harder to sell or maybe different enough.
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2: 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I think for the next, you know, 10 years or 15 years, I think is something that I would like to do.
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1: Drew Scott from the Property Brothers talked with him. 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That's this show. 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
2: Let's go. Get your bones on. 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

0: story comes to us from Washington, Pennsylvania. Three stores had their shipment of Little Debbie's cakes stolen, $17,000 worth. Police had no leads till they stopped by the flea market, and a guy had set up a booth selling Little Debbie cakes, $17,000 worth.
1: Wow.
2: Wow. You have to steal them and then sell them to somebody else, and they need to sell them. You have to sell the shipment you stole or you got somehow.
0: I mean, yeah. But why would you go to the flea market in your town that you stole them?
2: That's what I'm saying. Right. Like, you got to go at least a town over.
3: And is that all he sold? Just
0: that's it?
2: I'm going to be honest. If I were walking into a flea market and there was a Little Debbie, like, stand, I'd go into that booth. I've never seen one of those, so I would go into that booth. Yeah.
1: Normally, it's like home-baked or homemade and like or knives. Not like or big like corporate.
2: Paint, diamond art.
3: Yeah, that kind of stuff.
2: Yeah.
1: Or homemade baked goods.
2: Or shoes, old shoes. Wow, okay.
0: I'm Lunchbox. That's your Bonehead Story of the Day.

0: Lunchbox had some of Eddie's salsa. Where did you have it?
1: I've had three different jars of Eddie's salsa.
0: Okay.
1: Right? In the last batch, I ate it, and I was like, man, I figured out the problem with Eddie's salsa.
2: There's a problem?
1: Yeah, there's a problem. And it's consistency.
3: Ding, ding, ding.
1: Your taste, it tastes different every single time. The first jar we ever had, I was like, this is the most amazing salsa I've ever had in my life. The second jar I had was, oh my God, I can't eat it. My mouth is on fire. And the third jar, it was just tasted like tomatoes. And I don't like tomatoes. The tomato taste was overwhelmingly strong. So I realized that if you're going to be a big business, you have to nail the taste every single time. I had to go to three different jars and they all have to taste the same. Mm. Your taste is inconsistent.
2: Okay.
0: How do you feel about that criticism?
2: I mean, I'll accept it. You know, I feel like judging the heat level, because that's the difference maker, the heat, the jalapeno, the serrano pepper in the salsa. Because if it's no heat at all, you're going to taste nothing but tomatoes, right? Because it's mostly tomatoes. But if it's overly bearing, then that's too much jalapeno, too much heat. That is the hardest part about making salsa.
0: Could it also be that the jalapenos they have at that point, because it's so fresh, maybe they're not as hot?
2: Yes. And then sometimes you buy jalapenos that have less seeds than others, and it's usually the seed is what makes it. So what I've been doing is been making a puree first.
0: Puree?
3: Puree?
2: Well, that's it. That's the word. I've been making a puree first out of the garlic and the jalapenos, and then knowing kind of how much the heat level is from that, and then putting that in the salsa separately. I'm working on it. But I agree with what he's saying.
3: So you're aware of the inconsistency? Because a thought that I had as well. And I didn't know
1: how
3: if it was too soon to give Eddie that feedback. Because he is trying to figure things out, I know. But I knew what Lunchbox was going to say before he even said it. Because I was like, yeah. And this is good for Eddie to get this feedback. And how do big companies do it? Like, they're so consistent.
1: They're the chemicals. Same machine.
2: Chemicals. It's not natural. It's not.
3: It's chemical.
0: When it's so fresh like Eddie's, it's going to taste a little different because you know what tastes different? How things are picked every single day.
2: And the size of the fruit, really, like the size of the tomato makes a difference. You know, there's more liquid in that tomato than there is a smaller tomato.
0: Mm. I'd say your inconsistency is your strength.
3: Yeah, it's a
2: you're right,
3: like,
2: though.
3: Maybe,
2: you nailed it.
3: Maybe it's fun. Like, you never know what you're going to get.
0: I don't like that.
1: I don't like that.
2: No, consistency.
0: That should not be your slogan on your jar. You never know what you're going to get. Hey, Ray, there was another incident here at work. What was that one?
4: Yeah, so outside, once we go into the garage, once we leave our building, right, the first parking spot you get to, once you leave the doors, there's these two big red spots, and nobody's parking in them. Because it looks like either somebody broke their jar of salsa that possibly was from Eddie, or somebody ate Eddie's salsa and got violently sick. And so this parking spot has just gone, nobody even parks there at all because it's the most disgusting thing you've seen. And I'm like, there we go. Eddie's salsa strikes again.
2: Is it the salsa for sure?
4: It's the same color.
2: Oh, well, it could be anything.
0: Have you seen the spot?
2: No, I don't know what he's talking about.
4: You'll see it. Just go out the door. Nobody parks there because nobody's going to clean it up, but it'll turn your stomach.
2: I don't know what he's talking about, and no one has messaged me and said, hey, the salsa I bought, I broke it. Can I get another? Like, none of that's happened.
0: And you also haven't had the, hey, I got the diarrhea from the...
2: No, zero.
0: Because I guess that's still a thing with people.
2: It is, but I've been pretty on top of that.
1: Yeah, you've been fortunate?
2: No, on top of it. Just like whenever that jalapeno stuff came out, I stopped using jalapenos. And it's not really raw. I looked more into this salmonella thing. It's not raw jalapenos. It's jalapenos put into these different kinds of foods that they're selling.
3: Like the guac.
2: Yeah, like pre-made guac, the jalapenos in there.
0: Do you guys kind of wish you knew somebody that got it so you could really understand how it affects
3: that? I do know somebody that got it.
2: The salmonella or the...
0: No, the poops.
3: She said it was terrible.
0: Yeah, but
3: uncontrollable running out. She's like, there's nothing I could do. It's the most vulnerable she's ever felt.
2: You're talking about the caller that called in?
0: No, Amy's
3: she's
0: friend
3: my
0: got
3: friend.
0: It.
3: She went to Michigan, and then it took a couple weeks for it to kick in. And it was through listening to us talk about that it was Michigan that she finally put it all together. She's like, oh my gosh, I was in Michigan. And she thinks she knows exactly what she ate now and what caused it. But when it started happening, she was one of the first cases.
0: She was the Tom Hanks.
3: And no one here in Nashville had really had it. So
0: when he got COVID, we were like, oh my God, we're all going to die.
2: It's real.
3: You know? Remember, I told you she had to tell her husband she was out on a run. And he was like, let me come pick you up. She goes, I can't get in the car.
2: It's too late.
3: She's like, I just have to make it home. And she's like, please turn off all the lights and leave a bar of soap by the hose.
2: That's so sad.
1: That's the most, that's humiliating.
0: That's some vulnerable.
3: Yeah. Yes.
0: That's some vulnerable stuff right
3: Thankfully,
0: there.
3: They've been married a long time and they have kids and they've both seen it all when it comes, because I mean, could you imagine it being like you're dating somebody or you just got married and you're like,
0: first date and they poop themselves?
3: Yes.
0: Dang. That's tough to get a second one.
3: She said, there's no controlling it. Like, there's nothing you can do to keep it in. Nothing.
0: Maybe we're not really giving it the credit it deserves because we make a little jokes, but if it gets you this sick,
2: it's no good.
0: Ray, I don't know, that was Eddie's, but
2: I know. I like how you jumped just straight to the salsa, dude.
4: Well, I don't worry about it. I parked four spots down now. I ain't stepping in that.
0: Are you selling enough?
2: For what? Enough for what?
0: To make money and feel like you should keep making it?
2: Oh, yeah, dude. And I'm not even fulfilling all the orders.
3: I see people around with their jars, like walking around. I'm like,
2: Work alone is getting crazy. People at work, just like, hey, I need another one. I need two more this time. I'm like, okay, I'll work on some for Friday. And then people picking it up. I think the hardest part about the pickup that I need to figure out is I need a pickup spot.
3: I thought it was the fridge.
1: Yeah, it's the fridge. It's just all
2: sitting there. No. For online orders. Online, my Instagram.
3: Oh, I think for work. Okay.
0: How many do you think you make a week?
2: A week, on average, I'm making about 30.
0: Wow.
3: Jars?
2: Yeah, 30 jars a week.
3: 30 times.
2: Sometimes more, 50. I made 50.
3: 50?
2: And it was a lot of work.
0: Strong side hustle.
2: I'm liking it. I'm liking it because I'm looking at my weekends a little different. You know, it's like weekends were, oh man, I gotta go do a game here. I gotta do that. Now it's like, I'm gonna make salsa.
3: So you're not going to your kids' games?
2: I do. I still go to the game.
1: On the kids.
2: But to me, it was kind of just like, we're just kind of, you know, same thing every single weekend. But it's got a little different now. We got mixing.
0: Can people still hit you up in your DMs?
2: Yeah. Yeah. It's just, I'm a little slower getting back at those because there's so many. So I'm getting on that. Get your

0: It's time for the good news.
1: With Amy.
2: Tell me something good.
3: So an Alabama community really came together to make an 11-year-old boy's birthday really, really special. So the mom, Leah, she posted on social media saying, hey, my son Soren, he loves trick-or-treating. Only problem is it's not Halloween yet, but that's what he wanted to do to celebrate his birthday. So people in their community decorated their houses for Halloween early, and he got to go around for his birthday and trick-or-treat.
4: This wasn't Make-A-Wish or anything?
3: No, 83 families participated.
4: That's crazy. And this doesn't make a wish and like everything's good.
3: No, he's an 11-year-old boy with autism that was having a birthday.
4: Got it. Okay, that's okay. I got it.
3: But it's not a make a wish.
4: No, but okay. Did you say that he had autism at the beginning?
3: No.
4: Okay. Because for an 11-year-old that just lives three houses down, I ain't jumping in.
5: But decorating your house?
4: Yeah, Halloween? But if somebody that's with special needs, absolutely. Yeah. I completely get it. I think that's a big part of the story.
3: Yeah, and I just added it.
5: Thank you.
4: Everybody else feel like, oh, that town went to extreme.
3: Yeah, right, yeah. Well, yes.
5: I was thinking, like, would I do that? Like, I don't think I'd participate.
4: Now, yeah. Once she added it in.
5: I'm in.
4: For sure, I'm in too. Yes.
3: Guess what he dressed up as? A banana.
4: Nice. Like okay, it. There you go. That is a great story. Now that you added that in, that is what it's all about.
0: Baton Rouge is number one for New Country. 101.5 WYNK.

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1: This guy was talking about he has to hire people for the job. And the people now, if they're young, 22, 23, 24, that some of them show up with their parents. Mm-hmm. Not most, but enough to where it's a thing. I just think if somebody came and applied and I said, hey, yeah, let's do an interview. And they showed up with their mom or dad.
2: That would be so weird.
3: So weird.
2: And who are these parents that are thinking, yeah.

0: Oh, this is a good idea.
1: Helicopter parents.
2: Yeah. Eddie.
1: Can't stand those.
0: Well, that's you most
1: no,
0: of the
1: I'm
0: time.
1: Not. That's crazy. That means that they don't trust them to do something on their own like that. Like,
3: no, it could even mean the kid wants their parent to come.
1: Oh, that's even worse.
3: For a confidence boost.
0: Like, if my kid asked me to come, I would say...
3: I'll be in the car. You let
0: right.
3: Me
0: if yeah. you need me for support, I'll be close by. I'm not absolutely not going in with you. This is not going to go over well. You need to show that you're an independent person that can be responsible at work without your parent.
3: Yes, it would show a complete lack of independence. And I feel like if I were hiring somebody and yeah. they showed up with their parent, even if their resume and their work were... Can you do this without mommy?
1: Right. So weird.
3: Are we just old or is this weird? Right.
0: I don't think it has to do with us being old.
3: Well, back in our day, we never would show up with a parent.
0: And
3: never.
0: We're not.
3: I didn't even have one.
0: We're not weird. Gosh. I feel like they're weird.
3: Yeah. So that's what's up. Newser had that article and I just thought, I've never had that happen to me though. And I've interviewed a bunch of people.
1: But you know what? They're weird because their parents are weird. The fact that mom or dad is there,
3: go ahead.
1: They're being weird too.
3: Go ahead.
1: Yeah, the only reason the kid is acting this way is because the parents like, if you need me to go with you, I'll go with you.
0: Or what if the kid is like, I don't want you to go, and the parents are like, no, I'm going.
2: No chance.
3: No chance that's happening.
2: It's all the kids begging mom and dad to go.
0: Wow.
3: Yeah, or...
0: Is it because of COVID or...
1: COVID messed everything up.
3: Like, you're telling me Fauci did this?
0: No, I'm just thinking of developmentally, like... Because these kids that are applying for jobs now, think about it. That was a very, they were in important high school, like growth years during that time where it was got real weird. And so they're not really.
3: I'm not going to blame this on COVID. I can understand your point that there's possibly some deficiencies in the development of kids that were at a certain age, but I'm not allowing COVID to affect this.
1: That 1 year, you think?
3: It was kind of 2 school years.
2: Yeah,
3: huh?
2: A long
0: two
2: time.
0: School years.
1: Was
0: and
1: it 2 school years?
3: Maybe again, not full. Everybody experienced it different. Where we lived, I don't even think we had COVID.
1: That's true.
3: The bars never closed. Like Kid Rock was out playing a show every night in town.
1: I went to Florida.
3: Yeah. All right, that's it. Thank you, everybody, for listening to the show. The whole thing's up. Just go search for The Bobby Bones Show wherever you get your podcasts. iHeartRadio is a great place. 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

101.5 WYNK. 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So have I, Dylan Greenwood with the At Work Show. And Dylan Scott, this town's been too good to us.

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feels to get throat punched by a workday. 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
2: 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Wow. Thank you so much. Oh my gosh, this is crazy.
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0: Baton Rouge is number one for new country and Bobby Bones in the morning. 101.5 WYNK. We got the big announcement for this year's Global Citizen Festival. If you missed it, I'll hit some of the highlights in just a few minutes. First, it's a throwback from Kenny Chesney, whipping out the good stuff.
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1: 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Boston is a song I wrote when I was waiting on a guy who was picking me up. I couldn't stop thinking about him, and this is what I was feeling while I was waiting for him. Here's my song, Boston. On a train.

0: 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And that was my song, Boston.
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1: WYNK. Hey guys, it is Bobby Bones. 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

0: 101.5 WYNK, Therapy Thursday. We're going back in time. We're going back to school. Just imagine if you could, how that would look different than it was when you were back in school as a kid. What say you, Mallory?
1: I honestly would pay more attention in all my classes, not just the ones that I liked. Like, I would pay more attention in math and science and history and just have a better work school ethic, because we need that actually in adult life, and I did not realize.
0: Yeah. I would take different classes. For example, I took German for a couple of years. I've never run into anyone speaking German. Wish I would have taken Spanish. What was I thinking? How would that look differently for you if you could go back in time, go back to school on this Therapy Thursday? Hit that talk back, Mike, and tell me. I'm going to get you Luke Bryan. Crash My Party is on the way next on the At Work Show. 101.
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Oh, yeah, and Chase Matthew, too. Why is he calling you darling? Why?

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If you're just joining, you also just missed this hour's Nationwide Keyword and the chance to win a trip to our iHeartRadio Music Festival in Vegas. I will repeat it, though, in just a couple of minutes. Right now, you get Morgan Wallen teaming up with Post.

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1: Trying to get an answer to today's Google Buster question here on the At Work Show. This is a bad idea wherever you live, but it's actually illegal in 21 states. What do you think that is?
2: I'm answering your question. Is it driving without shoes on?
1: Is that illegal in some states? I've never heard that before.
2: It is illegal in some states.
1: And it's nasty. But it's also not the answer. Nice guess, but it's not it. You're awesome. Have a great day.
2: All right, well, thank you.
1: Thank you. By the way, there were a couple of people who got this one right on my Facebook page, Billy Greenwald on Facebook. This is a bad idea wherever you live. Actually, illegal in 21 states. Cheating on your partner is the answer. It says cheating on your partner. I would assume that means adultery, because if you're not married, I don't suppose it's breaking the law. Either way, that is the answer. 21 states, it's illegal to cheat on your partner. Who knew? Get your Luke Combs in less than 10 minutes. Sleepless in a hotel room. We'll do that next.
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1: Just imagine being able to go back in time, back to school. How would that look differently for you now than it did back then? More of your thoughts on a Therapy Thursday after Tyler Hubbard. Jack May.

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0: Baton Rouge's number one for new country, 101.5 WYNK. Massive announcement with the unveiling of this year's Global Citizen Festival. Back again at Central Park. That's going to be on September the 26th. You've got Lainey Wilson there. Shaboozy's going to be there. John Legend will be there as well. Hosted, by the way, by Hugh Jackman, one of my favorite actors. 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

0: Baton Rouge is number one for new country, 101.5 WYNK. 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That gives me time to get to Taylor Swift. I knew it. I knew you.
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1: 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Boston is a song I wrote when I was waiting on a guy who was picking me up. I couldn't stop thinking about him, and this is what I was feeling while I was waiting for him. Here's my song, Boston. On a

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1: It's Brooke Taylor. I recently watched this interview with Riley Green, and he was talking about how he's very grateful his success has been gradual, because if he got famous in his 20s, he was like, I wouldn't have been able to handle

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1: 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On a train.

0: Hey guys, it's I Heart Country on The Verge artist Stella Lefty. And that was my song, Boston.
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0: 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These two right here, Brooks and Dunn, literal legends going down in history. But did you know at the very beginning of their friendship, they actually were not friends before they met each other? A record executive literally locked them in a room and told them to write songs together, and Brooks and Dunn was

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1: It's Brooke Taylor. I just read this list. Travelers who pack these items banned by TSA could face up to $17,000 fines. I had no idea some of these things were not allowed in your carry-on. Let's talk about details here. Come

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1: It's Brooke Taylor. Anybody else just love following Walker Hayes and his family on social media? They always post from their, like, living room, it looks like, and there's a giant trampoline in the middle. I'm like, I wish I could be that cool of a parent.

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He gets you through the lunch hour and almost to 5 o'clock every afternoon right here on Wink. You.

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1: It's Brooke Taylor. If you just happen to have missed it, don't worry, I got your back, and I'm going to repeat this hour's keyword for you coming up next here on the show. But $1,000 and a trip for two to Vegas to be at our iHeartRadio Music Festival to see Kenny Chesney, Lainey Wilson, and more. Let's do that here coming up next. Just

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1: It's Brooke Taylor. 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

Baton Rouge's number one for new country, 101.5 WYNK. It's Brooke Taylor. 61% of people say they did not take a blank this summer. Let's talk details about this next.

Baton Rouge's number one for new country, 101.5 WYNK. It's Brooke Taylor. Next week is a big week for those two, Dan and Shay. Their new album is dropping next Friday, and they say they really just kind of took a lot of life lessons and put it all into words, in songs. So we can't wait to get more of that next Friday, the 21st.

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